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1: 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I just want to leave a message, because when I'm with you, I'm so lost. 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

0: 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Mm, I gotta have faith. Because I gotta have faith, faith.
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